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And I can't sweep you off of your feet. 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

0: 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We're gonna drive across LA and hit every wedding we possibly can. It's gonna be awesome. And we're late. What's your door for you, Mr. Madden?
1: 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Let's do it!

0: Son las 5 de la mañana, 5 minutos.
1: When your legs don't work like they used to before, and I can't sweep you off of your feet, will your mouth still remember the taste of my love? Will your eyes still smile from your cheek?

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1: It's December 6, 2014. We're gonna drive across LA and hit every wedding we possibly can. It's gonna be awesome. And we're late. What's your door for you, Mr. Madden?

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0: This song was written by a guy named Willie Dan. I don't know who that was, but I write one nice song, boy. For real, boy, howdy, my guy, his song he went right. I like to say a big woof for my cyber Ohana. I'm into computer, you know now.
1: Woof.
0: I'm a connect a computer, Google that, small kind. Still there surfing the net. You wouldn't believe that. I get that email action. Email is better than writing them down because hard for loser man in a computer unless the bugger fall off the table, bro. But yeah, I can dig it on a computer. So if you guys get the CD, I'll top there get the website address. No shame email me because me, I email back. I get good fan press. I don't want one finger, two finger type, all of that. So a color mine. I type slow, plus get big fingers, small keys, ouch.

song is one of my favorites. It's an oldie, written by Uncle Larry Rivera, who is no relation to Geraldo. It's a love song about Pukaninui expressing his love for the one he calls Kamalani. The song goes like this.

streetcars to frequent this area, Kamuki to downtown Honolulu.